0: for more than like a second. There's no time. I just rode the wave. But I mean, that part was kind of fun, except for the whole, like, you know, flipping all over the place.
1: I do want to see the video.
0: Oh my God, I looked like a rag doll. It hurt so bad, but it was fun.
1: Kind of like the video of doing the indoor skydiving or whatever when I was trying to get out and I said that guy.
0: Yeah.
1: It's like, oh,
0: like, oh, get out of my way.
1: That probably hurt.
0: Yeah, I'll show you the video when we're done.
1: Like,
0: yeah, it was very, very funny, and I was very thankful for Annie's mom for catching that on video. So yeah.
1: Is she laughing in the background?
0: Oh, they're like, oh, well, you can kind of hear like a. As soon as I hit,
1: after they find out you're okay, it's like, yeah. Oh,
0: I'm just like, all the kids saw me wipe out, so I'm just like, oh, that was fun. Did you guys have fun? They're like, yeah. And I'm like, me too. Go get some Advil.
1: That's hilarious, but all right, we ran out of time, so we'll be back next week right here
0: on the Adam and Dustin Show,
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3: 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Are you mine?
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0: 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Are you mine?
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0: Yes, hello. I was wondering if you could play that song again.
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1: No, man, you're thinking of...

0: Good morning, Rise and Shine. Shauna talking to you, hanging out with you this morning, and we're going to take a quick little commercial break. And when we come back, we've got the 1975, the Black Keys, and Cage the Elephant all on the way right after this.
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0: All I Need from Canon, Shauna talking to you, hanging out with you until 9 o'clock this morning. We'll take a quick little break, and when we come back, we've got some Cigarettes After Sex, Almost Monday, and Green Day all on the way right after this.
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0: My own soul's warning from the killer, Shauna, talking to you. Hoping you're having an awesome Wednesday morning, and we're going to take a quick little break in the music. But when we come back, we've got Smashing Pumpkins, Tame Impala, and The Cure all on the way right after this.
1: 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Always wanted to work with little kids? 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

0: Mariposa from Peachtree Rascals. We'll take a quick break, take a look at the weather, and when we come back, we've got Current Joys, Weezer, and Phoenix all on the way right after this. 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

0: freaking out from Dexter and the Moon Rock, Shauna talking to you, hanging out with you. 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

0: Amoeba from Claro, Shauna talking to you, hanging out with you until 9 o'clock this morning, and we're going to take a quick little commercial break, take a look at the weather, which I hear it's supposed to be cooling off, thank goodness, and when we come back, we've got Lit, Tame Impala, and Beach House all on the way right here on The Bash.
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starting off the hour with Doors by Noah Kahan, and now next up is going to be Biba Doobie featuring the Marias with the song All I Did Was Dream of You here on 89.1 The Bash.

We just heard one of my personal favorites, Fall Out Boy, with the song Thanks for the Memories. And our next up is going to be We Are Between by Modest Mouse here on 89.1.

0: Bittersweet Symphony by The Verve from their Urban Hymns album, released all the way back in 1997, so it's nearly 30 years old. Hope you're having a good morning this morning, and if you'd like to go check out bashradio.com, that would be greatly appreciated on this somewhat kind of cloudy day here in Mount Carmel, so hopefully it doesn't rain too much. If it does, that's all right. And we'll be back after this little ad break with Overcome by Nothing But Thieves here on 89.1 The Bash, the home for hit alternative.
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0: by Echo Smith from their Talking Dreams album, released all the way back in 2014, so it's over 12 years old. 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

Holy Roller by The Format, and then next up is going to be Get This by The All-American Rejects, then after that, Do You Want To by Franz Ferdinand, and then after that, Bite Me by Avril Lavigne, all here on 89.1 The Bash, the home for hit alternative.

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It's your boy Biggie here on 89.1 The Bash. Today's hit, Alternatives. And guys, you are stuck with me for the next hour. So I hope you guys enjoy my voice. Get used to it. We're going to get up to a ton of shenanigans. So keep it here, live, 89.1 The Bash. Next up is one of my favorite songs. Wait, can you hear that off in the distance? It's Doors by Noah Kahan. I'm just kidding. It's Noah Kahan.

your boy, Biggie, here on 89.1 The Best. Today's hit, Alternatives, and I've got a would you rather question for you. Would you rather be able to teleport anywhere in the world or get free food for the rest of your life? Now, teleportation would be pretty awesome, but free food? Come on, as a Biggie myself, that is a serious deal, all right? Imagine never have to worry about what's for dinner, like, ever again. I mean, I'm pretty sure it's a pretty easy answer, but keep listening to amazing music here on 89.1 The Bash.

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2: 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Happy Halloween.

It's your boy, Biggie, here on 89.1 The Bash. And guys, I've always wondered this, all right? Why is it that when you have absolutely nothing to do, time moves so fast, but when you're waiting for something, suddenly 1 minute feels like an entire hour? Seriously, who controls the clock and why are they doing us like that? If you're watching the clock right now, hang in there. Look, it's your boy Biggie, all right? I got you, all right? It's going to feel like an hour has gone by before, you know, it's even started. So let's get right back into it with Holiday by The Green Day.

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It's your boy, Big E, here on 89.1 The Bash. And guys, it is an absolute party up in this joint. Guys, come on. Like, if it's Big E, like, I'm going to have fun here. Like, you know what I mean? Next up, Evergreen, Young Giants.

Well, everybody, we're coming up on the end of my hour here on 89.1 The Bash. It's been your boy, Biggie, hanging out with you this afternoon, and I hope I've helped make your Wednesday a little more fun. Whether you're heading home, heading to class, or getting to work, or just keeping your

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